0: The sun is down, the stars are out, and it's time for a pop culture party.
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2: There are three things that men and women seem to find annoying about each other, and some of these I think you're going to agree with.
3: Three?
2: There's only three. Oh. Crazy, right? All right, so the annoying thing about men, you don't listen, you're not putting the toilet seat down, and you're leaving toenail clippings around.
3: Oh,
2: kind of gross.
3: I do. Oh, you know what's even worse is like sometimes I'll sit on the toilet and clip my toenails while I'm going. And then I'll come back 2 days later and I'm like, ow, what's that on my foot? My own toenail clipping.
2: Well, your most redeeming quality at this point is just that you're a pretty good listener. All right. For the women, saying that they're fine when they're not. I definitely do that.
3: Oh, God.
2: Crying to win arguments. I don't cry ever. Refusing to say sorry even when they're wrong. I maybe have done that.
3: I like how all three of those things are like really correlated together. So it's like
2: all of them.
3: All kind of like the same quality, but just reworded a little different. Go, man. Way to do that. That's a very man thing to do.

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1: We're talking pet peeves. Everybody's got them, and I want to know what yours are. 1-888-900-5217. I found out yesterday that I have a new pet peeve unlocked. That's coming at you.
0: We want your hot takes. Tap chat and let it fly.
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7: Heartland weather. Here we go. Mostly clear and quiet tonight. Look for little to no wind and low temperatures near 48. Another full day of sunshine for your Tuesday. You'll barely notice the southeast breeze with high temperatures near 80. More of the same tomorrow night. Clear skies and lows around 50. And guess what? This long dry stretch continues on Wednesday. Look for mostly sunny skies, low humidity, and high temperatures near 80. Finally, some rain is back in the forecast on Thursday. For WeatherWatch 12, I'm Chief Meteorologist Jeff Weller on Mix 96.
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1: Do your neighbors have a jumbo mailbox? What? Lauren, Snap, Donnie Meacham. Jumbo mailboxes are my newest pet peeve. My neighbors, they just put in a brand new mailbox. God. Donnie, it is the size of a vehicle. I can't see around it for rogue children. I can't parallel park in front of it. It's in the way. It's my new pet peeve.
2: Yeah, no, also, they don't have a porch. You can't just throw the packages on the porch. Hopefully this, like, locks or somehow, because jumbo mailbox, guess who house? I'm not a porch pirate, but guess whose house I would go to if I will?
1: The one with the jumbo mailbox. Yes,
2: exactly.

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1: Grace, she's sliding into the DMs tonight. She's got a pet peeve, and it's one that actually drives me crazy, too. At a gas station, Grace and I think that you should pull through to the pump that allows the other people behind you to also get gas at the same time. That's how it works, right?
2: Yeah. Well, also, at gas stations, my pet peeve is you go to pay at the pump, and it's like, come inside. It's like, nope, bye. I'm not coming inside. I wanted to pay at the pump for a reason. 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
1: Lauren Snap, Donnie Meacham, and Jackie is screaming in our DMs tonight. Her pet peeve, and this is in all caps, I kid you not. It says, "We are not pregnant. One of you is pregnant, the other is not, and that is how pregnancy works."
2: I get it when people are like, "We're pregnant," and it's like, well, I mean, she is, but also like, she's going to go on with morning sickness and going to have to push it out. But yes, you're pregnant.
1: Yeah. It's going to be a cruel summer for one of you.
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8: Here we go. Mostly clear and quiet tonight. Look for little to no wind and low temperatures near 48. Another full day of sunshine for your Tuesday. You'll barely notice the southeast breeze with high temperatures near 80. More of the same tomorrow night. Clear skies and lows around 50. And guess what? This long dry stretch continues on Wednesday. Look for mostly sunny skies, low humidity, and high temperatures near 80. Finally, some rain is back in the forecast on Thursday. For WeatherWatch 12, I'm Chief Meteorologist Jeff Weller on Mix 96.
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1: 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In this economy? 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
1: What is like the cheapest thing about you? What do you do that like saves a little bit of money but it's kind of cheap?
2: I don't know if it's like super cheap, but I don't like to go. I always make my coffee at home because I'm like, I'm not spending $7 on a coffee.
1: Yes.
2: I am always making my coffee home, no matter what. I will, in between haircuts, I will trim my own like neck and stuff. So I just like trying to save a little few pennies here and there.
1: I'm doing the exact same thing. It's actually gotten so bad with my haircuts in the bathroom that, you know, I've been doing them for a while because I've got the undercut, right? So like the buzz part, I always just cut in the bathroom. But I'm literally living on a hope and a prayer because I broke the mirror that I used to like shave the back of my head and I'm too cheap to go buy another one. And somebody told me today that they are on sale at the dollar store for literally 80 cents. And I'm like, I'll keep my 80 cents.
2: Yeah. And also when I go to a hookup's house, I always steal one pair of underwear on the way out. So I have plenty.
1: Let us know the cheapest thing about you. 1-888-900-5217. Double up on those skippies.

0: Crush Nights.
1: You were raised in the South, and I've got a test.
2: Okay.
1: Do you feel like you have an accent?
2: What's funny is, like, I don't think I have an accent, but then some of my friends are like, they could tell I have an accent. If I've been drinking, I have more of an accent. If I am, like, talking on the phone with my mom or somebody back in the South, my accent comes out. So, yeah, I do have a 50% accent.
1: Okay, say W-2 form.
2: W-2 form.
1: How would you really say it, though?
2: W-2 form.
1: Okay, no accent. I'm a little shocked. I'm not going to lie.
0: Join the Pop Crush crew. Tap the chat and be heard.
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15: Heartland weather. Here we go. Mostly clear and quiet tonight. Look for little to no wind and low temperatures near 48. Another full day of sunshine for your Tuesday. You'll barely notice the southeast breeze with high temperatures near 80. More of the same tomorrow night. Clear skies and lows around 50. And guess what? This long dry stretch continues on Wednesday. Look for mostly sunny skies, low humidity, and high temperatures near 80. Finally, some rain is back in the forecast on Thursday. For WeatherWatch 12, I'm Chief Meteorologist Jeff Weller on Mix 96.
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1: You know I love a good riddle, so here's one. Know or go, are you into this or are you not into this? A school in Georgia, they are planning to ban cell phones. 1-888-952-17. I didn't have a cell phone in school, so I'm like, oh, it's fine. But then also I'm like, safety, right?
2: Yeah, I'm so torn on this because kids be playing all day and then they like want to record where they're like beating each other up and then it gets on the internet, but also safety. If the parents need to get a hold of them, they can have it. Ooh, I'm very torn, 50-50 on this one.
1: Parents out there, let us know what you think. 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
1: Nude cruise. But would you go on a nude cruise? 1-888-952-17. Norwegian Pearl. They're setting sail in February on a big nude boat.
2: Nope.
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2: Mm-mm, nope. I don't want to see anybody's pearl on a cruise.
1: All right, well, I got a song for you. 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
4: Here we go. Mostly clear and quiet tonight. Look for little to no wind and low temperatures near 48. Another full day of sunshine for your Tuesday. You'll barely notice the southeast breeze with high temperatures near 80. More of the same tomorrow night. Clear skies and lows around 50. And guess what? This long dry stretch continues on Wednesday. Look for mostly sunny skies, low humidity, and high temperatures near 80. Finally, some rain is back in the forecast on Thursday. For WeatherWatch 12, I'm Chief Meteorologist Jeff Weller on Mix 96.
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1: Oh, yeah.
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2: We're in vacation mode, and there's a new survey that says the very first thing that you need to do before you leave for vacation is clean your house. Apparently,

0: coming home to a dirty house is the worst mood killer for a vacation. 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
1: 100%. So the other, me and my friends, we all went on a vacation. I was driving, so my friend stayed the night before, and then we left in the morning. And before we left, I was like, hey, like, can you actually, like, you know, fix the couch where you were sleeping and stuff? 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I was like, something about it, it ruins my entire vacation. 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
0: I almost wish somebody would just come clean the house while you're gone. Wouldn't that be nice? You don't even have to do it. That'd be perfect.

0: Does this texting trend bother you? 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Are you a hey hanger?
1: Which like is where you just go, write hey.
0: Hey, and then I respond and then you don't? You leave me hanging?
1: It's almost as worse as what are you doing this weekend? Because it's setting you up. Oh. Because if I say I don't have plans and then you invite me to something I don't want to go to, you already know I don't have plans and therefore I can't lie and say I have plans.
0: Yeah, I don't like the hey hangers.
1: No, but also, hey, you're just thinking of me? Well, don't.
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11: Heartland weather. Here we go. Mostly clear and quiet tonight. Look for little to no wind and low temperatures near 48. Another full day of sunshine for your Tuesday. You'll barely notice the southeast breeze with high temperatures near 80. More of the same tomorrow night. Clear skies and lows around 50. And guess what? This long dry stretch continues on Wednesday. Look for mostly sunny skies, low humidity, and high temperatures near 80. Finally, some rain is back in the forecast on Thursday. For WeatherWatch 12, I'm Chief Meteorologist Jeff Weller on Mix 96.
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2: Ooh.
1: Lauren Snap, Donnie Meacham. There's a girl on TikTok that is making buku bucks by being a loyalty tester. And what she does is she tries to set these men up for failure, exposing them as a cheater. And in return, these ladies, you know, they also get their hearts broken. But now her heart is broken because she doesn't believe in love anymore.
2: I have such a strong opinion on this. Look, I hate cheating. Do not cheat on somebody. Just break up with them if you're going to cheat on them. But also, I don't like setting people up for failure. You're setting them up. You're putting a cheating in front of them. Oh, I do not like setting people up.
1: I agree. I absolutely agree. Let us know. Have you ever set up somebody to figure out if they're a cheater? 1-888-900-5217.

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1: 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You want to be there to see BTS. 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
1: Are you being eaten alive? 1-888-952-17. 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And you thought, daggone it, these mosquitoes? Then you and I are living the same life. But here's a new hack that I just found. 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Like they literally will ignite. And I just put them in a little jar and I light them off and no more mosquitoes.
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10: Here we go. Mostly clear and quiet tonight. Look for little to no wind and low temperatures near 48. Another full day of sunshine for your Tuesday. You'll barely notice the southeast breeze with high temperatures near 80. More of the same tomorrow night. Clear skies and lows around 50. And guess what? This long dry stretch continues on Wednesday. Look for mostly sunny skies, low humidity, and high temperatures near 80. Finally, some rain is back in the forecast on Thursday. For WeatherWatch 12, I'm Chief Meteorologist Jeff Weller on Mix 96.
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2: There are three things that men and women seem to find annoying about each other, and some of these I think you're going to agree with.
3: Three?
2: There's only three. Oh. Crazy, right? All right, so the annoying thing about men, you don't listen, you're not putting the toilet seat down, and you're leaving toenail clippings around.
3: Oh,
2: kind of gross.
3: I do. Oh, you know what's even worse is like sometimes I'll sit on the toilet and clip my toenails while I'm going. And then I'll come back 2 days later and I'm like, ow, I stepped on my foot. My own toenail clipping.
2: Well, your most redeeming quality at this point is just that you're a pretty good listener. All right. For the women, saying that they're fine when they're not. I definitely do that.
3: Oh, God.
2: Crying to win arguments. Oh, I don't cry ever. Refusing to say sorry, even when they're wrong. I maybe have done that.
3: I like how all three of those things are like really correlated together. So it's like
2: all of them.
3: All kind of like the same quality, but just reworded a little different. Go, men. Way to do. That's a very man thing to do.

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17: Here we go. Mostly clear and quiet tonight. Look for little to no wind and low temperatures near 48. Another full day of sunshine for your Tuesday. You'll barely notice the southeast breeze with high temperatures near 80. More of the same tomorrow night. Clear skies and lows around 50. And guess what? This long dry stretch continues on Wednesday. Look for mostly sunny skies.

0: Guys, low humidity and high temperatures near 80. Finally, some rain is back in the forecast on Thursday. For WeatherWatch 12, I'm Chief Meteorologist Jeff Weller on Mix 96.
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0: Do your neighbors have a jumbo mailbox? Lauren, Snap, Donnie Meacham. Jumbo mailboxes are my newest pet peeve. My neighbors, they just put in a brand new mailbox. God. Donnie, it is the size of a vehicle. I can't see around it for rogue children. I can't parallel park in front of it. It's in the way. It's my new pet peeve.
1: Yeah, no, also, they don't have a porch. You can't just throw the packages on the porch. Hopefully this, like, locks or somehow, because jumbo mailbox, guess who house? I'm not a porch pirate, but guess whose house I would go to if I will.
0: The one with the jumbo mailbox.
1: Yeah, exactly.

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1: Grace, she's sliding into the DMs tonight. She's got a pet peeve, and it's one that actually drives me crazy, too. At a gas station, Grace and I think that you should pull through to the pump that allows the other people behind you to also get gas at the same time. That's how it works, right?
2: Yeah. Well, also, at gas stations, my pet peeve is you go to pay at the pump, and it's like, come inside. It's like, nope, bye. I'm not coming inside. I wanted to pay at the pump for a reason. So I literally just leave and go to a different gas station.

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1: Lauren Snap, Donnie Meacham, and Jackie is screaming in our DMs tonight. Her pet peeve, and this is in all caps, I kid you not. It says, "We are not pregnant. One of you is pregnant, the other is not, and that is how pregnancy works."
2: I get it when people are like, "We're pregnant," and it's like, well, I mean, she is, but also, like, she's going to go on with morning sickness and going to have to push it out. But yes, you're pregnant.
1: Yeah, it's going to be a cruel summer for one of you.
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16: Heartland West. Here we go. Mostly clear and quiet tonight. Look for little to no wind and low temperatures near 48. Another full day of sunshine for your Tuesday. You'll barely notice the southeast breeze with high temperatures near 80. More

0: the same tomorrow night. Clear skies and lows around 50. And guess what? This long dry stretch continues on Wednesday. Look for mostly sunny skies, low humidity, and high temperatures near 80. Finally, some rain is back in the forecast on Thursday. For WeatherWatch 12, I'm Chief Meteorologist Jeff Weller on Mix 96.
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3: What is like the cheapest thing about you? What do you do that like saves a little bit of money, but it's kind of cheap?
4: I don't know if it's like super cheap, but I don't like to go. I always make my coffee at home because I'm like, I'm not spending $7 on a coffee.
3: Yes.
4: I am always making my coffee home, no matter what. I will, in between haircuts, I will trim my own like neck and stuff. So I just like trying to save a little pennies here and there.
3: I'm doing the exact same thing. It's actually gotten so bad with my haircuts in the bathroom that, you know, I've been doing them for a while because I've got the undercut, right? So like the buzz part, I always just cut in the bathroom. But I'm literally living on a hope and a prayer because I broke the mirror that I use to like shave the back of my head, and I'm too cheap to go buy another one. And somebody told me today that they are on sale at the dollar store for literally 80 cents. And I'm like, I'll keep my 80 cents.
4: Yeah. And also when I go to a hookup's house, I always steal one pair of underwear on the way out. So I have plenty.
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0: Do you feel like you have an accent?
1: What's funny is, like, I don't think I have an accent, but then some of my friends are like, they could tell I have an accent. If I've been drinking, I have more of an accent. If I am, like, talking on the phone with my mom or somebody back in the South, my accent comes out. So, yeah, I do have a 50% accent.
0: Okay, say W-2 form.
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15: Heartland weather. Here we go. Mostly clear and quiet tonight. Look for little to no wind and low temperatures near 48. Another full day of sunshine for your Tuesday. You'll barely notice the southeast breeze with high temperatures near 80. More of the same tomorrow night. Clear skies and lows around 50. And guess what? This long dry stretch continues on Wednesday. Look for mostly sunny skies, low humidity, and high temperatures near 80. Finally, some rain is back in the forecast on Thursday. For WeatherWatch 12, I'm Chief Meteorologist Jeff Weller on Mix 96.
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1: You know I love a good riddle, so here's one. Know or go, are you into this or are you not into this? A school in Georgia, they are planning to ban cell phones. 1-888-952-17. I didn't have a cell phone in school, so I'm like, oh, it's fine. But then also I'm like, safety, right?
2: Yes, I'm so torn on this because kids be playing all day and then they like want to record where they're like beating each other up and then it gets on the internet, but also safety. If the parents need to get a hold of them, they can have it. Ooh, I'm very torn. 50-50 on this one.
1: Parents out there, let us know what you think. 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
1: Ooh, Pop Crush Nights, we love to hook you up. Have a dynamite summer BTS live in concert. The summer send-off to see BTS in Dallas. Oh, you want to be there for the Ariang World Tour, AT&T Stadium, Arlington, Texas. Arlington is a beautiful, beautiful city. You want to be there to see BTS. Enter to win right now. 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
1: Nude cruise. 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Norwegian Pearl. 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
3: Here we go. Mostly clear and quiet tonight. Look for little to no wind and low temperatures near 48. Another full day of sunshine for your Tuesday. You'll barely notice the southeast breeze with high temperatures near 80. More of the same tomorrow night. Clear skies and lows around 50. And guess what? This long dry stretch continues on Wednesday. Look for mostly sunny skies, low humidity, and high temperatures near 80. Finally, some rain is back in the forecast on Thursday. For WeatherWatch 12, I'm Chief Meteorologist Jeff Weller on Mix 96.
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12: It's Tuesday morning, mostly sunny and awesome out there today. Look for little to no breeze and high temperatures near 80. Mostly clear and comfortable tonight. Look for low dew points and low temperatures near 50. Another whole day of sunshine for your Wednesday. Look for little to no wind and highs back in the low 80s. And then this pattern begins to break down Thursday. Look for increasing clouds with a chance for showers and thunderstorms. More wet weather on Friday. For WeatherWatch 12, I'm Chief Meteorologist Jeff Weller on Mix 96.
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0: Somber, back to Friends. Hey, it's Marconi. I haven't seen a kid on a leash in a while. I guess parents started releasing them back into the wild? I don't know.
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9: It's Tuesday morning, mostly sunny and awesome out there today. Look for little to no breeze and high temperatures near 80. Mostly clear and comfortable tonight. Look for low dew points and low temperatures near 50. Another full day of sunshine for your Wednesday. Look for little to no wind and highs back in the low 80s. And then this pattern begins to break down Thursday. Look for increasing clouds with a chance for showers and thunderstorms. More wet weather on Friday. For Weather Watch 12, I'm Chief Meteorologist Jeff Weller on Mix 96.
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13: It's Tuesday morning, mostly sunny and awesome out there today. Look for little to no breeze and high temperatures near 80. Mostly clear and comfortable tonight. Look for low dew points and low temperatures near 50. Another full day of sunshine for your Wednesday. Look for little to no wind and highs back in the low 80s. And then this pattern begins to break down Thursday. Look for increasing clouds with a chance for showers and thunderstorms. More wet weather on Friday. For Weather Watch 12, I'm Chief Meteorologist Jeff Weller on Mix 96.
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6: It's Tuesday morning, mostly sunny and awesome out there today. Look for little to no breeze and high temperatures near 80. Mostly clear and comfortable tonight. Look for low dew points and low temperatures near 50. Another full day of sunshine for your Wednesday. Look for little to no wind and highs back in the low 80s. And then this pattern begins to break down Thursday. Look for increasing clouds with a chance for showers and thunderstorms. More wet weather on Friday. For WeatherWatch 12, I'm Chief Meteorologist Jeff Weller on Mix 96.
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10: It's Tuesday morning, mostly sunny and awesome out there today. Look for little to no breeze and high temperatures near 80. Mostly clear and comfortable tonight. Look for low dew points and low temperatures near 50. Another full day of sunshine for your Wednesday. Look for little to no wind and highs back in the low 80s. And then this pattern begins to break down Thursday. Look for increasing clouds with a chance for showers and thunderstorms. More wet weather on Friday. For WeatherWatch 12, I'm Chief Meteorologist Jeff Weller on Mix 96.
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6: It's Tuesday morning, mostly sunny and awesome out there today. Look for little to no breeze and high temperatures near 80. Mostly clear and comfortable tonight. Look for low dew points and low temperatures near 50. Another full day of sunshine for your Wednesday. Look for little to no wind and highs back in the low 80s. And then this pattern begins to break down Thursday. Look for increasing clouds with a chance for showers and thunderstorms. More wet weather on Friday. For Weather Watch 12, I'm Chief Meteorologist Jeff Weller on Mix 96.
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4: It's Tuesday morning, mostly sunny and awesome out there today. Look for little to no breeze and high temperatures near 80. Mostly clear and comfortable tonight. Look for low dew points and low temperatures near 50. Another full day of sunshine for your Wednesday. Look for little to no wind and highs back in the low 80s. And then this pattern begins to break down Thursday. Look for increasing clouds with a chance for showers and thunderstorms. More wet weather on Friday. For Weather Watch 12, I'm Chief Meteorologist Jeff Weller on Mix 96.
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0: 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Hey, it's Marconi. I haven't seen a kid on a leash in a while. I guess maybe parents just started releasing them back into the wild? I don't know.
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9: It's Tuesday morning, mostly sunny and awesome out there today. Look for little to no breeze and high temperatures near 80. Mostly clear and comfortable tonight. Look for low dew points and low temperatures near 50. Another whole day of sunshine for your Wednesday. Look for little to no wind and highs back in the low 80s. And then this pattern begins to break down Thursday. Look for increasing clouds with a chance for showers and thunderstorms. More wet weather on Friday. For WeatherWatch 12, I'm Chief Meteorologist Jeff Weller on Mix 96.
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13: It's Tuesday morning, mostly sunny and awesome out there today. Look for little to no breeze and high temperatures near 80. Mostly clear and comfortable tonight. Look for low dew points and low temperatures near 50. Another whole day of sunshine for your Wednesday. Look for little to no wind and highs back in the low 80s. And then this pattern begins to break down Thursday. Look for increasing clouds with a chance for showers and thunderstorms. More wet weather on Friday. For WeatherWatch 12, I'm Chief Meteorologist Jeff Weller on Mix 96.
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5: It's Tuesday morning, mostly sunny and awesome out there today. Look for little to no breeze and high temperatures near 80. Mostly clear and comfortable tonight. Look for low dew points and low temperatures near 50. Another full day of sunshine for your Wednesday. Look for little to no wind and highs back in the low 80s. And then this pattern begins to break down Thursday. Look for increasing clouds with a chance for showers and thunderstorms. More wet weather on Friday. For Weather Watch 12, I'm Chief Meteorologist Jeff Weller on Mix 96.
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0: Vince Boone there, and Sorry I'm Here for Someone Else. Also, Andy Grammer, keep your head up with Todd. Getting on to music for the second day of June. How about Jonas Brothers and A Sucker for You? That's coming up next. One Republic and Lady Gaga on the way to
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12: Heartland weather. It's Tuesday morning, mostly sunny and awesome out there today. Look for little to no breeze and high temperatures near 80. Mostly clear and comfortable tonight. Look for low dew points and low temperatures near 50. Another full day of sunshine for your Wednesday. Look for little to no wind and highs back in the low 80s. And then this pattern begins to break down Thursday. Look for increasing clouds with a chance for showers and thunderstorms. More wet weather on Friday. For WeatherWatch 12, I'm Chief Meteorologist Jeff Weller on Mix 96.
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0: Drop dead Olivia Rodrigo. Interesting story. Flight out of Newark bound for Spain had to turn around mid-flight because a teenager named his Fitbit Bomb, B-O-M-B. It kept showing up on available Bluetooth devices. They let the crew know, and they say, well, we just can't let that go. So they turned around. Some idiot named his Fitbit Bomb and made the whole flight had to go back to the Newark airport. I'm sure they got that kid into a situation room and did some talking too. Coldplay coming up.
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2: It's Tuesday morning, mostly sunny and awesome out there today. Look for little to no breeze and high temperatures near 80. Mostly clear and comfortable tonight. Look for low dew points and low temperatures near 50. Another full day of sunshine for your Wednesday. Look for little to no wind and highs back in the low 80s. And then this pattern begins to break down Thursday. Look for increasing clouds with a chance for showers and thunderstorms. More wet weather on Friday. For Weather Watch 12, I'm Chief Meteorologist Jeff Weller on Mix 96.
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0: Thank you to the two people who corroborated my stories of growing up, which did the same. At least two. Because they confessed to it. But Teresa, we used to sleep in the very back of the station wagon. We also rode in the back of a truck with a camper shell. Took several vacations that way. Mm-hmm. And Grant said he took many a nap up in that back window of the car. Just like myself. So
1: okay. So we were not, we were seat belted when we were in the car, but

0: when my parents weren't around, my friends had pickup trucks when I was a teenager. We all just piled in.
1: Yeah,
0: that,
1: we were just free range children in the back of the seat, you know, of a car one time. Weren't belted in all the time, lying up in the back window or on the floor or anywhere. Anyway, thanks everybody for texting. It's 888-922-7234. 888-9-AB-RADIO is what it spells out. You can text, you can call, you can leave voicemail, you can do all of it. And here's news.
2: The Roundup with Ashley Page.
0: Well, we talk a lot about AI, the good, the bad, the ugly, all of it. Well, AI and cryptocurrency data centers could push the U.S. power sector CO2 emissions up 28% higher in just a couple of years, especially if you look at it with a future with no digital infrastructure growth. But rather than turning to wind or solar, the grid is expected to lean on existing coal and natural gas plants, meaning wholesale energy costs are going to rise by as much as 57%. Well, guess who that cost gets passed down to? Me and you, paying our bills. Mm-hmm. Exactly. So the world keeps trying to reinvent the pickle. Pickle lip balm and pickle juice shots and pickle lemonade. However, the classic fried pickle remains undefeated, and I love fried pickles. KFC is bringing back its version to the menu. The limited edition treat in an 8-piece order includes a couple of new dipping sauce flavors as well. So ABC has ordered a new spinoff of Grey's Anatomy set to premiere in the 2026-2027 broadcast season. The fourth spinoff in the Grey's series is going to focus on a team at a rural medical center in West Texas, described as a last chance for care in a vast area. Shonda Rhimes is co-creating and executive producing. Ellen Pompeo is also going to be executive producing. It's unclear if she or any of the other existing Grey's characters will be appearing in the new show. And that's your news.
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8: Heartland Weather. Partly cloudy today with high temperatures reaching for the low 80s. Mostly clear tonight. Well, temperatures will bottom out in the upper 40s. Mostly sunny and nice again on Tuesday. High temperatures will again reach for the low 80s. Partly cloudy Tuesday night. We'll see low temperatures again in the upper 40s. For Weather Watch 12, I'm your oldest Devin Biggs on Mix 96.
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0: Welcome in, everybody. Here it is, day two of this new month, June, for 2026, 6226. How about that palindromic date? It's 153rd day of the year. There are 212 left, and who's got birthdays? Mine was yesterday, but today, Stacy Keach, celebrating a birthday, is
1: happy
0: now
1: birthday.
0: 85 years old. The Beaver, as in Beaver Cleaver, Jerry Mathers, is now 78 years old.
1: Happy birthday, Beaver.
0: Dennis Haysbert, President Palmer on 24, but also from the Allstate Insurance commercial, is now 72. Dana Carvey, well, isn't that special, is 71 years old. Liam Cunningham, Game of Thrones, 65. Andy Cohen is 58. Zachary Quinto, who's the new Spock, is 49. Dominic Cooper is 48. Justin Long, 48. Wentworth Miller is 54. Wayne Brady's birthday is today.
1: Well, this is the man who you stole his birthday pie out of the refrigerator.
0: Peanut butter pie. We were both Ghostbusters, Universal Florida. His birthday was the day after mine. And I think it was probably around his birthday when his grandmother made peanut butter pie. And I was like, I'm going to have some.
1: Oh, it was a homemade pie too from his grandma?
0: Yeah, I think so.
1: Ah.
0: And for whatever reason, I thought it would be okay for me to eat his slice. And I ate it. And so... Anyway, I owe him peanut butter pie. He's now 54 years old. Nikki Cox is 48. Abby Wambach is 46. Awkwafina is 38. And Joe Coy, comedian, is 55.
1: Oh, he's so funny. And my oldest daughter, it is her birthday as well today.
0: That's correct.
1: So here's your birthday song, honey.
2: This is your birthday song.
3: It isn't very long.
0: Exactly. It happened on this date in history. In 1835,

0: P.T. Barnum and his circus began their first tour of the U.S. Where's the circus now?
1: Not so much anymore. Well, it's just different.
0: Dear P.T. Barnum.
1: They just don't.
0: Your circus is no longer in the United States or anywhere. Little children can't be excited and gather around the big top under the three-ring circus and see a place to find elephants or anything exciting like that because, well...
1: It's a little different now.
0: Because. Just a whole buzzer. In 1866, Grover Cleveland married Frances Folsom in the White House, becoming the only president to wed in the executive mansion. In 1896, although state, Guglielmo Marconi received a patent for the new invention called the radio, everybody. The patent of the invention that we're on.

0: the Franklin then could certainly have used that excuse
1: exactly
0: too.
1: Correct. Yes.
0: Huh? Did it work? By the way,
1: I don't think okay. so, but I'm okay. not quite sure.
0: Because if it did,
1: I know. In 2004, this was the date that Ken Jennings began his 74 game winning streak,
0: yeah,
1: and now he's hosting the show.
0: Mm-hmm.
1: And in 2022, Forbes reported that LeBron James is the first active NBA player to achieve billionaire status. And he still couldn't make the playoffs. Oh, so what are you going to do? Special events for today. American Indian Citizenship Day is today. I Love My Dentist Day. Bubba Day. Leave the office early days today.
0: All right, bye. See you. Gotta right. go.
1: My favorite ice cream, your dad's favorite, Rocky Road, although Heavenly yes. Hash was his favorite. But
0: yeah, we're going to talk. You're going to, yep, yeah, fun facts later.
1: Oh, how about that? Rotisserie Chicken Day and Yell Fudge at the Cobras in North American Day.
0: Wait, what?
1: I don't.
0: We can't get our own day, but that's a day?
1: Yell Fudge at Cobras in North America. Go figure. Mm. Hey,
0: okay. Huh.
1: If you have a birthday and a special event, tell us when yours is and we can celebrate. The number is 888-922-7234.
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3: Big challenges don't necessarily mean big changes. Tony Duvick will soon succeed Scott Foster as the new Northland Pines School District Administrator.
4: What's the toughest thing about being a district administrator?
5: Balancing all the different roles that you have to have as a district administrator between, you know, budgetary stuff, visionary leadership, staffing.
3: Well, certain things gain popularity quickly. ATVs and UTVs in the Northwoods have exploded in popularity in recent years. The current season generally began May 1st. We get an update from Scott Grant, trail boss for the Rhinelander-based Hodag four-wheelers.
6: The trails are holding up really good.
3: Well, big city guys can still talk rural issues. President Trump will visit Wisconsin on Friday. He'll stop in Chippewa County to talk about how his policies have helped rural America.
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12: Heartland weather. Mostly sunny and nice today. High temperatures will reach for the low 80s with a light breeze out of the southeast. Partly cloudy tonight. Low temperatures will fall into the upper 40s with a light breeze out of the south. Partly cloudy on Wednesday. We'll see high temperatures in the low 80s. Mostly cloudy

0: Wednesday night with low temperatures in the mid-50s. 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
1: The best way to spend your day is here.

0: Thanks, Lars. I see you've texted into the show. It's 888-922-7234. As far as the misdelivered packages, he doesn't have an issue taking an article delivered to his neighbor if it's not supposed to be for you. If it's not his article after that, I agree. The carriers obviously have to get involved. Sure. Because if someone opens the package four doors down, which I did.
1: I've done that before where you just assume it's yours. So you open it.
0: That's exactly what happened when I was waiting for my phone. I opened the package and was like, stickers? These aren't mine. I didn't even look at the name.
1: I didn't order scratch and sniff Snickers.
0: So I then was like, okay, it's not mine. It's not my wife's. The guy was still outside, and I was like, here, made him officially deliver it, even though it was my next-door neighbor's Sony.
1: So that's when you turned it over, once you realized, this isn't addressed, huh?
0: Also, Lars, hardwood, oak, ash, cherry, maple, and charcoal only, he says, and he sent pictures along with his barbecue. So, all right, there
1: you
0: go. And
1: what were we talking? Oh, that was the barbecue question.
0: Gas or charcoal, so he is a wood charcoal person all the way. And he would spend lunch with Morgan Freeman. So
1: that's a good one to put on our list.
0: 888-922-7234. Here are some news.
2: The Roundup with Ashley Page.
1: Well, if you would like to cut your house cleaning by 8 full days in a year, well, experts say put a mat down at each entrance. The garage, the front door, the back door, any door, have a mat on each side of the threshold. Why? Well, they said because 80% of the dirt on our floors is tracked in from our shoes. The best are the commercial mats from like restaurant or janitorial supply.
0: Yeah.
1: The payoff is it can reduce a cleaning time an average of 200 hours a year. Wow. Wow, I need to buy one of those for my dogs and just kind of wipe their paws before they come in. So while sleeping mouse

0: ranges and serene lakes are beautiful to look at. A study from MIT neuroscientists found that photos of just landscapes are actually the most forgettable. If you want your memories from vacations to truly stick, the research showed that framing some kind of gorgeous scenic view with a loved one in there or some local element in the foreground, because blending those kinds of elements with the scenery makes a more compelling shot.
1: Okay.
0: So Ben Stiller is set to star in and executive produce a scripted non-sketch comedy series on Apple TV called Protective Custody. It will follow a disgraced financier accused of massive fraud who is thrown into protective custody, where he's got to navigate prison politics, salvage his reputation, and confront the consequences of his actions, all while awaiting trial. No word yet on a release date. That's your news.
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2: weather. Mostly sunny and nice today. High temperatures will reach for the low 80s with a light breeze out of the southeast. Partly cloudy tonight. Low temperatures will fall into the upper 40s with a light breeze out of the south. Partly cloudy on Wednesday. We'll see high temperatures in the low 80s. Mostly cloudy Wednesday night with low temperatures in the mid 50s. For Weather Watch 12, I'm meteorologist Devin Biggs on Mix 96.
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0: When I first moved to Los Angeles a long time ago, I'm not kidding you, one of the first things people were hounding me to do was to try this burger called In-N-Out. And I was like,
1: oh, because you didn't grow up with that in Florida.
0: No, I was like, okay, In-N-Out, yeah, I've had that. In fact, there was a little drive-in place in Gainesville where I went to college that was called In-N-Out, but it was a one-off. It was not the In-N-Out. It was just a place called In-N-Out. I was like, yeah, I've had their burgers. They're okay. Well, you didn't think it was great? I was like, I thought it was good, but again, I didn't know that they were talking about a whole different thing. And then you have it, and then you're like, okay, it is good. There's no question. So the one near the airport, that LAX, is like the most swamped In-N-Out ever all the time.
1: Oh, well, yeah. Well, the lines are always crazy, but that one specifically is insane.
0: Because people from around the world go, I've heard about this burger. I better try it.
1: Absolutely. And that's the thing. When they asked a bunch of non-Americans what they think the best American food is, and we just talked about comfort food in news, and, you know, a lot of times men think, you know, mac and cheese, which I think of as a comfort food.
0: Right.
1: But they said, what are some of the best American foods, like, that you've tried, you've come here, and you're like, oh, I get it now.
0: Okay.
1: And for, like, you know, American-type foods, you think, you know, burgers and hot dogs and apple pie, that's kind of the, you know, American Americana food. None of that's even on this list.
0: Wow.
1: There are cheesesteaks on this list. They said the classic, absurdly massive New York pizza slices made the list. They said they love that. This guy said nothing ever prepared him for how ridiculously comforting a real slow-cooked barbecue brisket tastes. I don't know what country he came from, because it doesn't say what country they came from, but that's just what he thought. Couldn't believe.
0: Yeah.
1: Southern fried chicken tops a lot of the lists.
0: Okay.
1: Buffalo sauce. They said it doesn't even have to be on chicken wings.
0: Right.
1: But just the sauce itself.
0: Agreed.
1: They love putting that on stuff.
0: Agreed.
1: Although, don't a lot of other cultures have some kind of a spicy sauce?
0: Yeah, but not buffalo sauce, though.
1: I guess not.
0: Those specific. I mean, they've got sriracha and, you know, Mexican salsa.
1: Right.
0: But,
1: and the cholulas and all that, I guess. They think our buffalo sauce is like it.
0: Agreed.
1: And then they've also put jambalaya and gumbo on this list as well. So I'd love to hear from some of our non-American listeners, you know, the ones that came here and tried some food and went, oh, that's what I always think of America when I come here.
0: 888-922-7234.
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3: Big challenges don't necessarily mean big changes. Tony Duvick will soon succeed Scott Foster as the new Northland Pines School District Administrator.
4: What's the toughest thing about being a district administrator?
5: Balancing all the different roles that you have to have as a district administrator between, you know, budgetary stuff, visionary leadership, staffing.
3: Well, certain things gain popularity quickly. ATVs and UTVs in the Northwoods have exploded in popularity in recent years. The current season generally began May 1st. We get an update from Scott Grant, trail boss for the Rhinelander-based Hodag Four-Wheelers.
6: The trails are holding up really good.
3: Well, big city guys can still talk rural issues. President Trump will visit Wisconsin on Friday. He'll stop in Chippewa County to talk about how his policies have helped rural America.
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5: Heartland Weather. Mostly sunny and nice today. High temperatures will reach for the low 80s with a light breeze out of the southeast. Partly cloudy tonight. Low temperatures will fall into the upper 40s with a light breeze out of the south. Partly cloudy on Wednesday. We'll see high temperatures in the low 80s. Mostly cloudy Wednesday night with low temperatures in the mid 50s. For Weather Watch 12, I'm meteorologist Devin Biggs on Mix 96.
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0: Well, here it is, the year 2026. It was on this date in history, and I think it was 1964.
1: Okay.
0: The Rolling Stones made their first American appearance at a high school.
1: Wild.
0: They were unknown. They couldn't get any gigs. So they're like, well, we'll take anything. We'll make an appearance at the local sock hop at the high school.
1: Well, because to play in America, so, I mean, that's how you made it.
0: Oh, of course. Yeah. So, you know, that was 1964.
1: Mm-hmm.
0: Here it is, 2026. You do the math. They're a little long in the tooth.
1: They're still tour. I saw them. I watched Mick Jagger bounce around the stage like it was absolutely mind blower. So there are acts that, and a friend of mine was like, don't you think they're kind of a little too old now to be? And I'm like, if they're good, they can still put on a show.
0: And I saw last year for my birthday, The Who. And they were still sounding as good as, you know, any of their albums. So
1: And I mean, I get it. Like, sometimes, you know, I've seen Phil Collins. I've seen him, you know, come out on stage. You're like, it just looks painful.
0: Yeah.
1: So I get when there's at some point where you're like, okay, maybe hang it up a little bit. But then if they're still able to go, you think, well, okay, because Ringo Starr is going to be 86 next month.
0: I know.
1: I mean, that's insane. Mike Love from the Beach Boys is going to be 85. Eric Clapton's 81. There's a ton of people that are out there still performing.
0: I know, and it's kind of, like I said, we're preparing ourselves for the golden sunset of a lot of these rock acts. Like, they're going to start disappearing soon, and you're just oh, no. And you're right, the most painful one to watch was Phil Collins, because being a huge Genesis fan, seeing his last performance, which was him just sitting in a swivel chair, was not the way you want to envision your favorite singers.
1: Right. So do you agree that, you know, whoever can play as long as they, you know, sound great and they can put on a good show, or are you guys in the same camp as my friend that's like, listen, it's time to hang some stuff up? And I don't know. I kind of disagree with them. What do you guys think?
0: 888-922-7234.
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13: Heartland Weather. Mostly sunny and nice today. High temperatures will reach for the low 80s with a light breeze out of the southeast. Partly cloudy tonight. Low temperatures will fall into the upper 40s with a light breeze out of the south. Partly cloudy on Wednesday. We'll see high temperatures in the low 80s. Mostly cloudy Wednesday night with low temperatures in the mid 50s. For Weather Watch 12, I'm your oldest Devin Biggs on Mix 96.
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0: things that I've got.
1: Well, thanks to all of the voicemails that came in, let's get right to them.
2: Hey there, it's John, the commercial driver. I'm just calling in on Monday morning to wish Brad a happy birthday. Hope you're having a great one and get to spend the evening with the family, celebrating. God bless, and have a great time.
1: Thanks, John. There's this.
3: Ashley and Brad, this is Coach. Happy birthday. This is your birthday song, and it's not very long. Have a great day.
1: Love that, Coach. And also this one.
4: Hey, happy birthday, Brad. It's Bruce. It's my birthday, too. It's my diamond year, 75. Wishing you the best. June 1st is the best.

0: Oh, that's awesome, Bruce. Happy birthday to us from yesterday. This is, it's so cool. I actually do like meeting other people on their birthday. And you go to Disney parks, they give you the birthday, and you're like, hey, you have a birthday too.
1: Right.
0: And I always love texting the first thing in the morning with a friend of mine who still lives in Miami. She and I were both born same day, same hospital.
1: Wow.
0: And we went to school together all 12 years, elementary to senior high. So it's always good to stay in touch with her. So
1: did your parents, did they know, like your moms, did they know each other in that hospital?
0: No.
1: Okay.
0: It, you know, just two moms at the same time. But, you know, it's just, it's fun
1: but
0: to know.
1: But the fact
0: somebody
1: that you guys were in school the whole time together, you think that the moms would have been like, hey, I was there too.
0: Maybe they had conversations along the way. I don't know. But that's just, yeah. Karen Hellman, I see you. You see me. Happy birthday to both of us yesterday. And also Bruce. 888-922-7234. Here's news.
2: The Roundup with Ashley Page.
1: Well, if you think you're underpaid, you are not alone. A new global survey suggests many employees feel significantly underpaid. One in five says their salary falls, quote, far short of what they deserve. The results revealed across six countries found just under 20% of workers said they would need at least a 32% pay increase to feel fairly compensated. Some people even thought AI could help maybe improve some of the fairness on, you know, the pay throughout a company. That's kind of interesting. Mm. So in a recent review of mobile habits, the average smartphone user now carries about 80 apps on their devices. However, more than 60% are either rarely or never opened, with the typical user rotating between 9 and 10 of their favorite apps. And we're going to talk about that next. So if you like scary movies, but not like the gory slasher kind, but you also like to laugh a little bit too, then check out Widow's Bay on Apple TV. The comedy horror stars Matthew Rhys as the skeptical mayor of a fictional titular New England island town who refuses to believe that the superstitions of the residents who claim the island is cursed. Kate O'Flynn, Stephen Root also star. Widow's Bay is streaming now on Apple TV. And that's your news.
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8: Heartland Weather. Mostly sunny and nice today. High temperatures will reach for the low 80s with a light breeze out of the southeast. Partly cloudy tonight. Low temperatures will fall into the upper 40s with a light breeze out of the south. Partly cloudy on Wednesday. We'll see high temperatures in the low 80s. Mostly cloudy Wednesday night with low temperatures in the mid 50s. For Weather Watch 12, I'm meteorologist Devin Biggs on Mix 96.
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0: You brought us news that the average phone user has about 80 apps on their phone, but in actuality only uses about 10 of those.
1: Right. 60% are either rarely or never opened.
0: It's true. And because I just got a new phone, it has the ability to reload your phone the exact way it was before you lost it or got a new one. And I did. And I reloaded everything, but I'm like, I don't need most of the apps on this phone. And so I started to go culling some of them from there. Because I kept them for the same reason most people do. Well, I might use it someday.
1: Right. You don't need it until you need it.
0: Right. So I thought, well, okay, I'll just download it then when I need it. But for now, I don't. So I still have a lot on there, though, which is funny.
1: And that's kind of how I am, too. I've been trying to categorize them in folders now because there are so many. And again, there aren't many that I use a lot. But when I need it, it's like I don't want to have to go through the hassle of re-downloading it. But there's other things in that same kind of category, you know, like clothes.
0: Okay.
1: You know, the reason I have a lot of clothes is because, yeah, do I always need something fancy and nice? No. But when I do, I don't want to have to go get something else because I could just, you know, wear something that, you know, when you and I have an event or I have to wear a dress or something like that. So I get it. Same thing with kitchen gadgets. You know, do I need all the stuff in my kitchen? No.
0: Do you need 100 pair of shoes? So, no, you don't.
1: But again, maybe I need a, you know, teal blue or I need something with green. So that one time, why
0: you don't need teal blue. You don't need teal blue. You've bought up those same pair of teal blue shoes for how many long years now, and you still have never worn those teal blue shoes.
1: I have. I have worn them. Not often.
0: All right.
1: But again, I have them. So if I ever... So what else besides apps falls in that kind of category? For you guys, clothes, kitchen gadget, whatever it is that you have a bunch of, but you keep them because you think, well, you know.
0: I don't know, as I'm staring at a wall of cords in my studio that I may have.
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4: Big challenges don't necessarily mean big changes. Tony Dufick will soon succeed Scott Foster as the new Northland Pines School District Administrator.
5: What's the toughest thing about being a district administrator?
6: Balancing all the different roles that you have to have as a district administrator between, you know, budgetary stuff, visionary leadership, staffing.
4: Well, certain things gain popularity quickly. ATVs and UTVs in the Northwoods have exploded in popularity in recent years. The current season generally began May 1st. We get an update from Scott Grant, trail boss for the Rhinelander-based Hodag four-wheelers.
7: The trails are holding up really good.
4: Well, big city guys can still talk rural issues. President Trump will visit Wisconsin on Friday. He'll stop in Chippewa County to talk about how his policies have helped rural America.
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0: 1956, they say, like you, we live and work here. Hallman Lindsay is the local favorite. Heartland
1: weather. Mostly sunny and nice today. High temperatures will reach for the low 80s with a light breeze out of the southeast. Partly cloudy tonight. Low temperatures will fall into the upper 40s with a light breeze out of the south. Partly cloudy on Wednesday. We'll see high temperatures in the low 80s. Mostly cloudy Wednesday night with low temperatures in the mid-50s. For Weather Watch 12, I'm meteorologist Devin Biggs on Mix 96.
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0: Oh, it's game time on the show. And like I said, joining us in studio today is my 12-year-old son who's observing what it is his father does for a, quote, living.
1: I was just
0: using my air quotes here.
1: Hey, Griffin, this is work. Wink, wink. Yeah, right.
0: So I thought, well, I'm going to put him to work. I'm going to have him be

0: the host for one of these games.
1: Ooh, nice.
0: So I handed him a book. This is the book that was gifted to us from one of our listeners. Mm-hmm. It's a baby boomers trivia book.
1: Okay.
0: So the name of the game is Boom Goes the Trivia. Mm-hmm. You get to pick a topic there, and you can ask us both these questions. See what we know. Now, we could ding in to find out if we, or do you just, how do you want to do this?
1: Well, you know what? He's the host, so he can say, Ashley, here's your question.
0: Okay.
1: Dad, here's your question. Right. It's up to you guys. What do you want to do?
0: Let's go with that. I like that. So what's the topic?
2: The topic is cartoons.
0: Cartoons, as in?
1: Or car.
2: Cartoons.
0: Yeah. Ah.
1: Aha. Okay.
0: All right. Okay. Big difference. All right.
2: Okay. So, in the Beach Boys song, Shutdown, a super stock Dodge races A, Corvette, B, Stingray, or C, Cobra?
1: Glad that's your question. Okay.
0: Is this my question? Because I know the answer.
2: Sure.
0: Super stock Dodge winding out in low, but my fuel injected Stingray is really starting to go. So it's a Stingray.
2: Yeah.
0: Okay. Very good.
1: Okay.
0: All right. 1 point for me.
1: All right.
0: Now on to your question.
2: In 1964, little GTO won the race up the charts for what surf rock group? Ronnie and the Daytonas, Danny and the Dragsters, or Jan and Dean?
0: Yeah, little GTO. The
1: only one of those three that I've heard of ever is Jan and Dean, so I'm going to guess that.
2: No. It is Ronnie and the Daytonas.
1: Because I've heard the name of the song. Okay. All right.
0: GTO.
1: Okay.
0: Okay.
1: One to nothing.
0: All right.
2: What car will always have a place in boomers' hearts as a result of the hit song first recorded by Charlie Ryan in 1955, then Johnny Bond in 1960, and Commander Cody in 1971?
0: All right. It wasn't until you gave me that last clue that I was on board. Okay. Let's hear them.
2: Dual quad Cadillac, nitro burning funny car, or hot rod Lincoln.
0: My pappy said, son, you're going to drive me to drinking if you don't stop driving that hot rod Lincoln. Commander Cody and his lost airman.
1: Two to nothing.
0: That's a great song. I love that. All right. Ashley's song.
2: Way back when, this North Carolinian probably sold more Chevrolets than Dinah Shore with his tale about his amorous adventures in the back of a Chevy van. Sammy Johns, Robert John, or Dr. John?
0: Yeah. The amorous adventures in the back of a Chevy van. Who sang that song? Yeah.
1: I haven't heard of any of those. Can you say the names of who they are?
0: Yeah, okay.
2: Sammy Johns, Robert John, or Dr. John?
0: I know the answer. So.
1: I knew there was a Dr. Hook, but I don't know a Dr. John, so I think that might be a... So, Griffin, if you were going to pick an answer of those three, which one would you pick?
0: I could steer you in a direction.
1: Please. I'd like a hint.
0: I would say your first guess, your first answer in that list would be your best option.
2: Yeah.
1: Okay, then I'll take the first one. Was that John's? John?
2: Johns, yeah.
0: Johns. Sammy Johns is,
1: Well, because one was Johns and the other one was John.
0: Dr. John, of course, was a big hit. Right place, wrong time. He had a few hits. Yeah, Dr. John and then Robert John was another artist too. But, okay.
1: Okay.
0: All right. Is there one more?
2: No, there is one more.
0: Oh.
1: All right. It's
0: a toss up for both of us.
1: Great.
0: Who can chime in first? Okay.
1: That'll be you.
2: Mac Rice wrote it, but Wilson Pickett's voice sped it up near the top of the charts when it was released in 1966. Rocket 88, Mustang Sally, or Hey Little Cobra?
0: Yeah, I know.
1: The only song I've even heard of on that list is Mustang Sally.
0: Mustang Sally! Is that the correct answer?
2: Correct.
0: Yeah, how about that?
1: So we both got it right. Yay! Yeah.
0: Thank you.
2: Yeah, you're welcome.
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0: Thank you, Pat. You gave us a voicemail. It went like this.
1: Happy birthday, Brad. I meant to call you on Friday, but I forgot. So now you'll get it on your birthday. Stouffer's, I think still makes French bread pizzas. And to keep them from ripping your mouth apart, you have to cut them into like 3/4-inch slices and eat them delicately. Happy birthday. Hope it's a good one.
0: Thank you, Pat.
1: Bye.

0: was kind of half the fun, is making your mouth rip apart by eating Stouffer's French bread pizza.
1: Interesting that she said that she thinks they still sell it. I actually have to go to the grocery store when I get off the air today.
0: Okay. Yeah.
1: I'm going to actually look specifically for those.
0: And I'm going to wash it down with some dry Captain Crunch afterwards.
1: Captain Crunch. See what
0: it can do to my roof of my mouth.
1: If your mouth wasn't bleeding by the time you finished a bowl of Captain Crunch, you were eating it wrong. You didn't have enough.
0: Exactly correct. Thanks, Pat. The number is 888-922-7234 for the voicemail and texts. It's the number everyone can use. Here's some news.
2: The Roundup with Ashley Page.
1: Well, if you cannot seem to get enough done in a day, Gadget Review says might be your computer. Like, maybe you should blame the computer, because the average worker loses 22 minutes of productivity per day, of actual work time productivity, because of computer issues. Adds up to, believe it or not, 95 hours a year just because you're unplugging something, resetting something, making sure something works. We have to do that all the time in the studio here. Yeah. So I actually think we've lost more than 22 minutes a day. So men and women approach comfort food differently. Researchers from Cornell University found that females prefer snack-related comfort foods, stuff like chips and cookies and things like that. Males prefer meal comfort foods, like a thing of macaroni and cheese or a big thing of meatloaf. Females also feel guiltier about eating the comfort foods. Guys are like, yeah, I ate it, so what? And here's something else that was funny. Women consider salads or vegetables to be comfort food as well.
0: Yeah.
1: Almost no men thought of that the same way.
0: Yes, comfort food, but I've come to realize it's just not good for me, as I get more birthdays behind me, so I just try not to have it.
1: So Warner Brothers has a new sci-fi survival film called The End of Oak Street. It features Anne Hathaway and Ewan McGregor as a suburban couple with a couple of kids. They discover their street has mysteriously moved to a place teeming with living dinosaurs, and their very survival depends on them sticking together as they navigate their unrecognizable surroundings. The End of Oak Street opens in theaters August 14th, and that's your news.
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8: Heartland Weather. Mostly sunny and nice today. High temperatures will reach for the low 80s with a light breeze out of the southeast. Partly cloudy tonight. Low temperatures will fall into the upper 40s with a light breeze out of the south. Partly cloudy on Wednesday. We'll see high temperatures in the low 80s. Mostly cloudy Wednesday night with low temperatures in the mid 50s. For Weather Watch 12, I'm your oldest Devin Biggs on Mix 96.
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0: There was once upon a time when I was a kid, the little paperback version of the Guinness Book of World Records. Mm-hmm. It was not the big, bright, shiny coffee book table that it is now.
1: Oh, that's what I remember.
0: Yeah,
1: that big, giant book?
0: No. It was always just the small paper, or at least that's the version I had. Mm-hmm. Black and white pictures, if you got those, and it was, you know, kind of small. And mm-hmm. I always just fascinated going through that book, just going, wow, whoa.
1: Yeah.
0: And then somewhere along the way, probably around Dude Perfect Land, I don't know, it just became a cottage industry that people just set out to break records.
1: Right.
0: And that was their occupation.
1: Oh, yeah. They'll find a record of something, and you're like, they put on 35 pairs of underwear in a minute.
0: Yeah.
1: I could do 40 pairs.
0: And,
1: you know, whatever.
0: That's what it's become, is a lot of this is like, really? That's a record?
1: Right.
0: But, I mean, you know, riding a unicycle nonstop across the USA, that's like, okay, wow, that takes effort.
1: Right.
0: But how many shirts can you take off in a minute? I'm just like, really?
1: But there's the guy that does that, David Rush.
0: I know, David Rush.
1: And he breaks so many records of doing. In fact, there's also another guy who his whole thing was to break the record of how many times you could be in the Guinness Book of World Records.
0: Yeah.
1: So there's people that set out to do that kind of stuff.
0: Right.
1: But this one made me think of you specifically because one of your talents, mm-hmm. shall we say, is balancing stuff on your chin, all kinds of stuff. Chairs, whatever. People, you know, a fan, whatever.
0: The taller, and the better. Yes.
1: Yep. The taller, the better. You love to do that.
0: I do.
1: This latest record from David Rush was balancing a chainsaw on his chin, which you could probably do. However, the caveat with this one, it was running.
0: Yeah. I figured
1: Would you ever do that?
0: Well, I figured that was the way that he was going to break the record. But, I'm foolhardy to a point. But then I go, I just don't see the need to break that kind of record. Now, if it was standing still.

0: bill or put a ladder or a, you know, step stool or something like that. I could do that.
1: Right.
0: Now, the key is then he starts to introduce how long can you do it while running? How long can you do it while juggling? How long with your eyes closed? I mean, there's all variations of that now. So
1: Right. There's definitely a splinter with, and there is a fine line between like determination and kind of recklessness.
0: Right.
1: And he does lots. He walks out like a tightrope.
0: Yeah.
1: But I thought, you know, why you balance stuff all the time.
0: I do.
1: Why don't you get into the Guinness Book of World Records for
0: Maybe
1: balancing stuff?
0: A microphone on my chin while doing a podcast. So. How's that?
1: You've got all summer. Come on, let's do something.
0: All right.
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3: Big challenges don't necessarily mean big changes. Tony Dufick will soon succeed Scott Foster as the new Northland Pines School District Administrator.
4: What's the toughest thing about being a district administrator?
5: Balancing all the different roles that you have to have as a district administrator between, you know, budgetary stuff, visionary leadership, staffing.
3: Well, certain things gain popularity quickly. ATVs and UTVs in the Northwoods have exploded in popularity in recent years. The current season generally began May 1st. We get an update from Scott Grant, trail boss for the Rhinelander-based Hodag Four-Wheelers.
6: The trails are holding up really good.
3: Well, big city guys can still talk rural issues. President Trump will visit Wisconsin on Friday. He'll stop in Chippewa County to talk about how his policies have helped rural America.
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13: Heartland Weather. Mostly sunny and nice today. High temperatures will reach for the low 80s with a light breeze out of the southeast. Partly cloudy tonight. Low temperatures will fall into the upper 40s with a light breeze out of the south. Partly cloudy on Wednesday. We'll see high temperatures in the low 80s. Mostly cloudy Wednesday night with low temperatures in the mid 50s. For Weather Watch 12, I'm your oldest Devin Biggs on Mix 96.
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0: fun fact time here on the show, bringing you tidbits of information that take place. This is my favorite ice cream of all time.
1: Mm-hmm.
0: So there's a close second, and they're very closely related. But today is celebrating Rocky Road Day.
1: Yes, my dad liked this, but if Heavenly Hash was available in the store, that's the one he would go to.
0: Yeah.
1: But you like this one better, though, right? If there were two?
0: It's a flip of the coin. Either or.
1: Okay.
0: They're just that good. I like them both.
1: Yes. Oh, for sure. And I mean, this is, you know, it's the marshmallows and the nuts and the chocolate. It's just, I mean, what a great combination. And of course, varying accounts of who created it, because every time something amazing comes out, people are like, oh, this person, this person invented it.
0: Yeah.
1: One of the accounts is that sometime in the late 1920s, William Dreyer used inspiration from his partner, Joseph Eddy, which obviously we know those names, because Dreyer did something he probably was not supposed to do, and he probably got yelled at from his wife, but he used her sewing scissors to chop up a bunch of marshmallows and walnuts and then put them in the ice cream.
0: Yeah.
1: But another who laid claim to the creation was George Farin. He had blended a candy bar into the creamy dessert. So whoever invented it,

0: I'm just thrilled that they did.
1: Right.
0: And it's evolved actually into a bunch of distinct regional styles, because in the UK, Rocky Road, it's not ice cream. It's a no-bake tray thing with biscuits and cocoa and syrup and stuff. Hmm. So that could be kind of interesting, right, too. And in New Zealand and Australia, they offer it with coconut and glacé cherries.
1: What would you say you love Rocky Road, Griffin?
2: I don't know. Last time I had it, but I think it's pretty good, I think.
1: Pretty good, says
0: the
1: 12-year-old.
0: Pretty good. Are you sure he's your son?
1: I need a DNA test now.
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3: Heartland Weather. Mostly sunny and nice today. High temperatures will reach for the low 80s with a light breeze out of the southeast. Partly cloudy tonight. Low temperatures will fall into the upper 40s with a light breeze out of the south. Partly cloudy on Wednesday. We'll see high temperatures in the low 80s. Mostly cloudy Wednesday night with low temperatures in the mid 50s. For Weather Watch 12, I'm Geraldus Devin Biggs on Mix 96.
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0: Somber and homewrecker, it's Molly J. Taylor Swift apparently has written a new song for the upcoming Toy Story 5 movie. The track called I Knew It, I Knew You marks her return to country music and draws inspiration from Jessie, the cowgirl character voiced by Joan Cusack. It's in theaters this weekend, so get excited because Taylor Swift is, in fact, featured in this new movie.
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7: Heartland Weather. Mostly sunny and nice today. High temperatures will reach for the low 80s with a light breeze out of the southeast. Partly cloudy tonight. Low temperatures will fall into the upper 40s with a light breeze out of the south. Partly cloudy on Wednesday. We'll see high temperatures in the low 80s. Mostly cloudy Wednesday night with low temperatures in the mid 50s. For Weather Watch 12, I'm meteorologist Devin Biggs on Mix 96.
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0: really wish I could whistle like that. It's Max McDone and A Lot More Free. It's Molly J. Clint Eastwood just turned 96, and apparently he's retired despite rumors that he might be making another film. Juror Number 2, which was released in 2024, was his swan song, according to a Hollywood Reporter story. And in a recent interview, his son Kyle Eastwood says that his dad is indeed retired. Yes, we all love Clint Eastwood, and at 96 years old, you can't blame a guy who wants to just hang up the acting boots and to enjoy what's left of his life.
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4: Heartland Weather. Mostly sunny and nice today. High temperatures will reach for the low 80s with a light breeze out of the southeast. Partly cloudy tonight. Low temperatures will fall into the upper 40s with a light breeze out of the south. Partly cloudy on Wednesday. We'll see high temperatures in the low 80s. Mostly cloudy Wednesday night with low temperatures in the mid 50s. For Weather Watch 12, I'm meteorologist Stephen Biggs on Mix 96.
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0: Well, summer marks a festival season, and while many of us will be celebrating festivals around the 4th of July or maybe Labor Day weekends, there are some interesting and very strange festivals that take place during the summer and for the fall, that matter. International Horseradish Festival takes place in Collinsville, Illinois, between June 5th and 6th, celebrating the love of horseradish. Chicken Stock Music Festival happens in Chicken, Alaska. Yep, can't make this one up. June 11th through the 13th. There is a Lower Keys Underwater Music Festival that happens in July, where divers and snorkelers enjoy a unique underwater concert with ocean-themed music broadcast beneath the sea. Wisconsin State Cow Chip Throw Festival takes place in September. I'm telling you, there's a festival for just about everyone out there, so do your research and take a road trip.
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3: Heartland weather. Mostly sunny and nice today. High temperatures will reach for the low 80s with a light breeze out of the southeast. Partly cloudy tonight. Low temperatures will fall into the upper 40s with a light breeze out of the south. Partly cloudy on Wednesday. We'll see high temperatures in the low 80s. Mostly cloudy Wednesday night with low temperatures in the mid 50s. For Weather Watch 12, I'm meteorologist Devin Biggs on Mix 96.
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0: Ella Langley, choosing Texas. It's Molly J. Well, Zack Snyder has signed on to write and direct the reimagining of John Carpenter's 1981 film Escape from New York. The original film stars Kurt Russell and portrays a different kind of future where Manhattan is a maximum security prison. We are looking at a new reimagination of this particular music, which is getting ready to prepare the script as well as begin filming in the near future and hopefully be hitting theaters in the next year or two.
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6: Heartland Weather. Mostly sunny and nice today. High temperatures will reach for the low 80s with a light breeze out of the southeast. Partly cloudy tonight. Low temperatures will fall into the upper 40s with a light breeze out of the south. Partly cloudy on Wednesday. We'll see high temperatures in the low 80s. Mostly cloudy Wednesday night with low temperatures in the mid 50s. For Weather Watch 12, I'm meteorologist Devin Biggs on Mix 96.
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9: Heartland Weather. Mostly sunny and nice today. High temperatures will reach for the low 80s with a light breeze out of the southeast. Partly cloudy tonight. Low temperatures will fall into the upper 40s with a light breeze out of the south. Partly cloudy on Wednesday. We'll see high temperatures in the low 80s. Mostly cloudy Wednesday night with low temperatures in the mid 50s. For Weather Watch 12, I'm your oldest Devin Biggs on Mix 96.
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0: 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They have officially come up with a name for the movie, a Minecraft Movie Squared. See what they did there? 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It's coming to theaters of July of 2027, but you can check out the teaser trailer now.
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4: Here we go. Increasing clouds tonight. The light south breeze will go calm as low temperatures settle in the upper 40s. Partly cloudy tomorrow, increasingly humid. Afternoon highs should touch 80 with a light southwest breeze. Partly cloudy and breezy tomorrow night, still humid with low temperatures in the upper 50s. And then mostly cloudy and breezy with scattered afternoon showers and thunderstorms on Thursday. Still warm with highs near 80. For WeatherWatch 12, I'm Chief Meteorologist Jeff Weller on Mix 96.
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7: Heartland weather. Here we go. Increasing clouds tonight. The light south breeze will go calm as low temperatures settle in the upper 40s. Partly cloudy tomorrow, increasingly humid. Afternoon highs should touch 80 with a light southwest breeze. Partly cloudy and breezy tomorrow night, still humid with low temperatures in the upper 50s. And then mostly cloudy and breezy with scattered afternoon showers and thunderstorms on Thursday. Still warm with highs near 80. For WeatherWatch 12, I'm Chief Meteorologist Jeff Weller on Mix 96.
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16: Here we go. Increasing clouds tonight. The light south breeze will go calm as low temperatures settle in the upper 40s. Partly cloudy tomorrow, increasingly humid. Afternoon highs should touch 80 with a light southwest breeze. Partly cloudy and breezy tomorrow night, still humid with low temperatures in the upper 50s. And then mostly cloudy and breezy with scattered afternoon showers and

0: thunderstorms on Thursday. Still warm with highs near 80. For WeatherWatch 12, I'm Chief Meteorologist Jeff Weller on Mix 96.
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7: Here we go. Increasing clouds tonight. The light south breeze will go calm as low temperatures settle in the upper 40s. Partly cloudy tomorrow, increasingly humid. Afternoon highs should touch 80 with a light southwest breeze. Partly cloudy and breezy tomorrow night, still humid with low temperatures in the upper 50s. And then mostly cloudy and breezy with scattered afternoon showers and thunderstorms on Thursday. Still warm with highs near 80. For WeatherWatch 12, I'm Chief Meteorologist Jeff Weller on Mix 96.
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2: Here we go. Increasing clouds tonight. The light south breeze will go calm as low temperatures settle in the upper 40s. Partly cloudy tomorrow. Increasingly humid. Afternoon highs should touch 80 with a light southwest breeze. Partly cloudy and breezy tomorrow night. Still humid with low temperatures in the upper 50s. And then mostly cloudy and breezy with scattered afternoon showers and thunderstorms on Thursday. Still warm with highs near 80. For WeatherWatch 12, I'm Chief Meteorologist Jeff Weller on Mix 96.
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1: 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Good for him. He says sobriety completely changed his life and his career outlook. I love this for him.
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6: Here we go. Increasing clouds tonight. The light south breeze will go calm as low temperatures settle in the upper 40s. Partly cloudy tomorrow, increasingly humid. Afternoon highs should touch 80 with a light southwest breeze. Partly cloudy and breezy tomorrow night, still humid with low temperatures in the upper 50s. And then mostly cloudy and breezy with scattered afternoon showers and thunderstorms on Thursday. Still warm with highs near 80. For WeatherWatch 12, I'm Chief Meteorologist Jeff Weller on Mix 96.
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11: Here we go. Increasing clouds tonight. The light south breeze will go calm as low temperatures settle in the upper 40s. Partly cloudy tomorrow, increasingly humid. Afternoon highs should touch 80 with a light southwest breeze. Partly cloudy and breezy tomorrow night, still humid with low temperatures in the upper 50s. And then mostly cloudy and breezy with scattered afternoon showers and thunderstorms on Thursday. Still warm with highs near 80. For WeatherWatch 12,

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0: 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She's announced this. Her production company is called Honey Trap. And the company already has a first look deal with Sony Pictures. And she's developing multiple film projects where she'll star and produce. I think that's awesome.
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3: Heartland weather. Here we go. Increasing clouds tonight. The light south breeze will go calm as low temperatures settle in the upper 40s. Partly cloudy tomorrow, increasingly humid. Afternoon highs should touch 80 with a light southwest breeze. Partly cloudy and breezy tomorrow night, still humid, with low temperatures in the upper 50s. And then mostly cloudy and breezy with scattered afternoon showers and thunderstorms on Thursday. Still warm with highs near 80. For WeatherWatch 12, I'm Chief Meteorologist Jeff Weller on Mix 96.
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0: I gotta go. My time's up. But you better know I'll be back tomorrow. The Jeremy Show with the impossible question, the music, the fun. Oh, and if you want, since I'm going off the air, you can check out the Jeremy and Todd Top 5, my podcast. We count down the 5 biggest things going on in the world and in our lives. That way we can get all caught up, and I'll be back on the radio tomorrow.
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4: Here we go. Increasing clouds tonight. The light south breeze will go calm as low temperatures settle in the upper 40s. Partly cloudy tomorrow. Increasingly humid. Afternoon highs should touch 80 with a light southwest breeze. Partly cloudy and breezy tomorrow night. Still humid with low temperatures in the upper 50s. And then mostly cloudy and breezy with scattered afternoon showers and thunderstorms on Thursday. Still warm with highs near 80. For WeatherWatch 12, I'm Chief Meteorologist Jeff Weller on Mix 96.
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0: Huntrix before that, fun and somber in the mix with Homewrecker. He performed that at the American Music Awards recently, and I gotta be honest, that kid is not even 21 yet. He will be turning 21 this summer, but he has a natural talent for entertaining. I think that was proven at the AMAs, where he actually had like a rain shower falling down on him at the end of the performance. It was a vibe. So I think he's going to be here for a while. In the meantime, we've got more great sounds for you. So stick around. On Deck, Pharrell Williams is coming up requested. Sabrina Carpenter, Tay Tay 2, all just around the corner next.
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8: Here we go. Increasing clouds tonight. The light south breeze will go calm as low temperatures settle in the upper 40s. Partly cloudy tomorrow, increasingly humid. Afternoon highs should touch 80 with a light southwest breeze. Partly cloudy and breezy tomorrow night, still humid with low temperatures in the upper 50s. And then mostly cloudy and breezy with scattered afternoon showers and thunderstorms on Thursday. Still warm with highs near 80. For WeatherWatch 12, I'm Chief Meteorologist Jeff Weller on Mix 96.
9: The best way to spend your day is here.

It's like 10,000 spoons when all you need is a knife. It's meeting the man of my dreams and then meeting his beautiful wife. And isn't it ironic?

0: Is Justin Bieber making love connections in Hollywood? Maybe. Sources are saying that he and Hailey have had a little something to do with this new romance that's budding between Kendall Jenner and Jacob Elordi. So that could mean that there could be a triple date coming our way soon. Justin and Hailey, Jacob and Kendall, and maybe Kylie and Timothy, like, I don't know, maybe they'll invite them along as well. We'll see. That would definitely be an interesting evening, right? Like, to be a fly on the wall. Coming up, we got more great sounds for you, so lock it in. More of the perfect Tuesday playlist coming your way next.
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4: Here we go. Increasing clouds tonight. The light south breeze will go calm as low temperatures settle in the upper 40s. Partly cloudy tomorrow, increasingly humid. Afternoon highs should touch 80 with a light southwest breeze. Partly cloudy and breezy tomorrow night, still humid with low temperatures in the upper 50s. And then mostly cloudy and breezy with scattered afternoon showers and thunderstorms on Thursday. Still warm with highs near 80. For WeatherWatch 12, I'm Chief Meteorologist Jeff Weller on Mix 96.
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